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Scooter, L-I-T, the C-I-T, always on fire. I definitely stay lit. Make sure you tune in to Big Lip and Shelby Rush. And that's right, weekday, Shelby's on from 10 to 3. And Big Lip's on from 4 to 8. And then they on for an hour from 3 to 4. Man, they talk about some things. So you need to check them out and pick your team. Who you rolling with? You rolling with Lip or you rolling with Shelby? All you got to do is just say, look at her.

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That's at 1850 Northwest 84th Ave in Doral. 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So we're asking you to donate first aid kits, medical supplies, flashlights, solar-powered chargers, bottled water, diapers, and anything else that you can. All right, if you need more

0: 90s when they was fine. It wasn't no BBLs. 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It wasn't no breast implants.
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0: It was all natural. 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
0: was
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0: 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And all the women from the 90s, they still fine to this day. 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I'm obsessed with it.
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tonight we got Tonto Iyerie, Reggae Runnings. 3 hours of the best reggae, hands down, period. It comes down tonight at 10 p.m. So make sure you check them out. Show them some love. 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
1: 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Proper comfy.
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0: What?
1: Yeah, Bruno snatched that from something. I put that on everything. That was that, was that Lowry's? Was that the commercial? Lowry's, I put that on everything, without a doubt. Well, he puts it on his soul, and you got it here. On Hot 105, today's R&B and Old School, the Red Zone. Definitely rocking on your radio, driving you home or to your destination. Thank you so much for making me a part of your evening. Coming up, man, we're going to take you down memory lane. We're going to hit the 90s at 9, all right? This is where we dig into crates. Pull out some of the classics from that classic era. Boy, back in the 90s, we were making money back in the 90s. Oh, we were living large. Large and in charge. What is it, Saturday night? What would we be doing on Saturday? I'd be really getting ready to hit the club, do my thing. And of course, you know, once you hit that club, we got to hit the strip club after that. I'll tell you, if you have a chance, check out that podcast with D-Wade, Shaq, UD, Alonzo Mourning, Gary Payton, where they're celebrating the 20th anniversary of the Heat winning their first championship. Not yet been thinking about the clubs back in the day, but this was actually 2006, but, you know, we used to hit the strip clubs heavy. Oh, did I hear that Diamonds is back? Did I hear that? I think we got commercials running, huh? You need to listen out for that right here on Hot 105.
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1: Yo, I'm just giving out stones. 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I want to take my energy, girl.

Remember Bermudas? Brick House. Strawberries. Mad Jacks. Studio 183. Some of you are still in the witness protection program. This is 90s at 9 on Hot 105. Today's R&B and old school.

0: Just talking to someone about Blackstreet without a doubt. And Foxy Brown, gotta get you home with me tonight. 90s and 9, going down right now on Hot 105. Today's R&B and old school. We are the soul of Miami. And if you're gonna be hanging out tonight, well, listen, that's a good thing. But make sure you wake up early in the morning to check out Sunday Morning Joy with Paula. Kicks off at 7 a.m. Gets off there, man. She got a long show. She go from 7 to 1 p.m. And, of course, my dog, Chico Virgo, steps up in the building. He's on at 1. So make sure you check her out and check out Chico. And also check out Moni Love. She comes on at 5. So we got your Sunday plan tomorrow right here on Hot 105.
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0: 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It's Hot 105, today's R&B at Old School 90s at 9 with yours truly, the Renzo Ice-T Thomas. 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

0: It's Saturday night and we're ready. Ain't first, let we say our prayers. 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Our prayers go out to the people of Venezuela, to their families here in South Florida. We're praying with you.
1: Winnie Mandela.
0: Natural disaster. We pray with you. We stand with you. All the prayers. South Florida, we got a great show for you. It's your station. It's at 105, the soul of Miami. And the home of the Ricky Smiley Morning Show. We got to kick things off with Robert. Mr. Miley, eh? Come on. Saturday night with the Ivy One. Reggae running right here in Hot 105.

0: I just love when Saturday night starts like this. Shout out for the Asian station. It's Hot 105, the soul of Miami. Late great Jacob Miller. Days with the Inner Circle. Come on, shout out for the.
1: Someday. Somebody will make you cry.
0: And we got some news. We're going to talk about the late John Holt, eh?

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0: I just love it when it feels like magic. South Florida is your station. It's Hot 105, the soul of Miami. And it's the home of the Ricky Smiley Morning Show. It's the Ivy One. It's Reggae Runnings. Happy birthday, Impulse. Yes, sir. I'm telling you, it's Saturday night, and I'm grooving. Gotta take a break. I gotta come back to you. We got more. 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

His name is Christopher Martin. I'm gonna ask him about that too. South Florida Interstation, it's Hot 105, the soul of Miami. 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And it's the home of the Ricky Smiley morning show. 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

0: It's your station, South Florida. It's Reggae Ronnie Drake and Hot 105, the soul of Miami. It's Saturday night, and you know we do it. We're bringing old talent. My brother, how you doing?
1: I'm doing good. It's a blessing night.
0: Yeah.
1: It's a blessing night I'm here.
0: Yeah.
1: You know, with a legendary like you, it feels good to be home. You know what I'm saying?
0: It's good to finally hook up, man. It's been a while.
1: I know.
0: Yeah.
1: You know?
0: True, true. So, all the music with you. What's going on with you with the music now?
1: Man.
0: Listening to the good vibes now.
1: Good vibe, warm cake. It's a blessing, man. I'm pushing heat. I'm giving you heat after heat. You know what I'm saying?
0: That's
1: right. Now I'm in the studio right now working on a new song, and we're pushing good vibe. We're pushing warm cake. Warm cake. Everybody love warm cake in the radio and TikTok, Instagram, Facebook is going viral. So everybody love it.
0: Man.
1: And then I'm so happy. A legendary like you, you appreciate you like it.
0: You know, give thanks, you know, because I see you all over the place with this rum cake.
1: Yes, yes, yes. Thank you to everybody who's online, you know what I'm saying, who appreciate it, who do videos and the challenge with the songs, and they appreciate the song, they embrace the song, they help him with the song. So I'm feel so blessed, you know what I'm saying? We got the number one song in the country right now. Everybody love it.
0: Right.
1: It's a blessing.
0: True, true. Tell me, how did you get started with the music?
1: Man, I've been doing this thing for 17 years. So wow. it's a long way I've been started. I used to write music for people, and then I was like, you know what? I should give myself a chance. I give myself a chance in my first record when I did it. I like it, and I said, you know what? I'm gonna do this thing for my family.
0: Good,
1: I wanna give my family a better life. Mm-hmm. And then, plus, I love music. Music is like medicine. Everywhere you go, you need music with you. You carry music with you. So everybody love music. I love music, so I just do it for the love.
0: For the love of it.
1: Yeah.
0: The good vibes.
1: Good vibe, baby.
0: Yeah, we got another one right here.
1: And we got another one. And I got another one coming. I'm in the studio right now working on a new song already.
0: Yes, sir.
1: Yeah.

0: Music is such a powerful tool. It's a tool that you get to, you keep singing and singing about life, singing about your family. Welcome to your family.
1: Yeah, thank you, man. Thank you. Yeah. I'm doing this thing for my family, you know what I'm saying? So that's how we gotta do it. You gotta do it for your family. And I enjoy the music, and people enjoy my voice. They love my voice. They love the melody in my voice. So every time I drop something, they appreciate it. They love it.
0: Appreciate it.
1: So, you know, hey, God bless, you know?
0: Yeah, man. Give thanks.
1: Yeah.
0: JD, tell people where they can find you, man.
1: You can find me anywhere on Instagram, TikTok, on Facebook, YouTube. JD_HBoy. JD_HBoy.
0: Give thanks, my brother. I was going to play this one now. Rum
1: thank
0: cake.
1: You to Hot 105. And thank you to my brother, Tentuano, got me tonight. We are about to play Warm Cake. It's all about Warm Cake. It's going down. You can find this on anywhere they play music. It's Warm Cake. JD_HBoy. It's going down. Let's go.
0: Bless you.
1: Yes.

0: Different stroke for different folks.
1: Yeah.
0: Cake.
1: Okay, baby.
0: All the best, my brother.
1: Thank you, man.
0: Keep doing what you're doing.
1: I really appreciate, man. Thank you, man, for having me. The radio station at 105 is a blessing to be here. I appreciate it.
0: Much
1: everybody,
0: love.
1: Thank you, thank you, and thank you again. JDH yes. Boy, warm
0: yes,
1: cake.
0: Yes, JD. South Florida community always being at its best when we come together to help others. 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

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Don't forget, it's 1-888-559-1015, your station, Hot 105, the soul of Miami. It's the home of the Ricky Smiley Morning Show. My special guest coming up. Thanks to JD and the family. Much love, my brother. 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

0: Reggae music is a music. We'll find its true people. Sanford, it's at 105, the soul of Miami. It's the home of the Ricky Smiley Morning Show. My brothers, greetings, greetings. Welcome to Hot 104. Welcome back. How are you doing, my brother?
1: How you doing, Tanto? It's
0: doing
1: great.
0: Good.
1: It's
0: you're
1: great
0: good.
1: To be you're here good. One more time.
0: Yeah.
1: We are so excited about a new release, sharing the music with you and the whole world. So this is great. All the crew is here today, so it's a good night tonight.
0: It's a great night.
1: It is. Irie night.
0: It's an Irie night, my brother. Yeah.
2: Yeah, Santo, everything Irie.
0: The music nice, you know, music nice.
2: How do you like
0: you
2: it?
0: You know,
2: man.
0: Everybody, so we can be quiet.
2: Yeah, man.
0: I'm having a good time, but, you know, it's good that you're back, man. Great music, you know. Great music, it represents, you know. Heaven's Rising. So tell me about Heaven's Rising. Tell me about it.
1: Of course. So Heaven's Rising. So we started a couple of years ago, actually before the pandemic, with some of the members trying to put things together. And we met our buddy Pierre over here that we showed him a couple of, you know, music that we were making back then.
0: Right.
1: And of course, he implemented some of the concepts of the background that he has in the reggae music. Our music is, we make it with intention to wake up the consciousness. And I'm one of those that were looking at reggae music from that perspective, the spiritual aspect, you know? A lot of the words of love, of unity, liberty, that, you know, that
0: true,
1: this world needs a lot, man.
0: True.
1: So I vibe with that, you know?
0: Yeah.
1: That's part of my beliefs. I think the world needs to enter balance again, you know, somehow. And I think music is a key.
0: Music is the key.
1: We want to bring something positive, and we're bringing all those beautiful words from previous artists, you know.
0: Right.
1: Trying to bring that spirit back to the music, man. So that's what we're doing.
0: Spiritual. So what we have over there now?
3: Dio and Alex. Here.
0: Dio and Alex.
2: That's a guitar player and the drummer.
0: And the drummer.
3: Back here, but, you know,
0: yeah.
3: Just vibing. We're just
0: vibing. Yeah, just listening. Yeah. You know, so you know, great things happened to Heaven's Rising. This week, you know, you got a new release.
1: Yes.
0: Irish State, you know, I want people to go out and check it out and see, you know. So, you know, I'm going to play it in a minute, but I'm going to play a Fly Away.
1: Yes.
0: Yeah, let's
1: just
0: play that one.
1: Yeah.
0: All right. Let's play that one.

0: So this is an EP.
1: Yes, sir.
0: Putting this together, eh?
1: Yes.
0: Right across the boundary. You know, so tell people where you're from.
1: So I'm originally from Puerto Rico.
0: Puerto Rico.
1: You know, we come from an island rich of music, Caribbean and rock, a little bit of everything, man.
2: Everything.
1: Reggae, the whole thing. So we are, I guess, in our culture, it's just, it comes with our blood, the music. So
0: true.
1: I'm proud to be born in this life in Puerto Rico.
0: In Puerto Rico.
1: Send my little island all the way.
0: Yeah, true, yeah. True. When did you start getting into reggae, though? Because, you know, I know. When did you start getting into reggae?
1: So, when I met Pierre, that was back in 2019.
0: Mm.
1: We made a, we started getting together. We came up with a beautiful song from Puerto Rico. It's called Borinquen Wanlo. It's going to come out soon, too. And, man, we were able to, the first time to have a taste of the reggae music, you know, with the lyrics that we had, and it just blended so well. And since then, man, it touched my spirit, you know. So it's a big part of the compositions that we make. We try to bring, you know, a little bit of something a little different, you know,
0: a little bit
1: of Latin rock and reggae.
0: Yeah.
1: We incorporate that. Yeah.
0: I see that.
3: Fear.
1: He's hiding over
4: you
1: there.
4: You know.
0: Fear go, huh?
4: I was like, to be honest, I wasn't even intending to make reggae with this band. You know, like, because, you know, I come from reggae all 20 years and
0: right,
4: and I was like, okay, let me hear this band, and we just started creating music. Really wasn't reggae in the beginning, and but all of a sudden it's like, yo, we should do reggae. And I'm like, okay, let's do reggae. And all of a sudden it just kind of, you know how reggae does, it just took off, you know, kind of like, just, you know, it worked with our style of lyrics and everything. It was a nice vehicle, you know, even though every music is, but reggae kind of worked, you know.
0: And so, you play so much and so many stages in right here in South Florida.
4: Yes.
0: You know, so, you know, we're thankful for that, you know.
4: Yes.

0: Miami, July 5th and July 31st. 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
1: I'm up. 105. Come on, dude.

0: Nothing but love. Respect to you, my brother.
1: That's all about. That's the key. That's the key right there.
0: Respect, man. Always music, you know. And you know, one, as I said before, you know, music. Bob Marley say, you know, music. One day, reggae will find its true people, no matter what language it comes in, you know. And you know, great music. Keep doing what you're doing. Keep making it happen. You know, it's a journey.
1: Yeah,
0: on a journey.
1: We couldn't do it without all these guys that you see here.
0: Yeah,
1: you
0: know,
2: without D and Alex.
3: Man, yes. And Joey.
1: And Alex is Alex is our new guy, actually. We got a new drummer. Yeah. Excellent. So we're
0: I saw you play.
2: Yeah,
0: I saw you play. Yeah, true.
1: We're lucky to have him. And Dio, of course, with your abilities in the guitar. And,
0: right.
1: And Joe, he's been a brother of mine since this guy right here, since high school. We've been together.
0: Since high school.
2: Yeah. We go back.
1: We go back, man. Years ago.
0: The cool one.
1: That's right.
0: You know.
1: And yeah, man. Mr. Roberto here.
0: Yeah, true. Big Basie. Yeah, man. Right. So what's next for Evans Rising? Now we got, you know, we got a song now that we got to promote and, you know, keep working and pushing this song, Irish Steel.
1: Yes.
0: You know, what next for you? What's the plan?
1: So our plan now, we are coming up in July 10th with our EP.
0: Right.
1: Some of these songs. We are already working on our second project, Chapter 2. We decided to call it by chapters, our experience.
0: Yeah,
1: we are evolving. So we have those songs already working on that. We're actually recording right

0: out. Mm-hmm. And we're working with Mr. Alex on his magic in the drums. Mm-hmm. And it's going to be good music. Good mm-hmm. music is going to keep coming out.
1: Right.
0: Good okay, music good. For the soul.
1: Yeah, true. So yeah, the song Irish State just released.
0: Friday.
1: You know, so tell people where people can find you.
0: So we are, you can find us in social media as Evans Rising. You can go to our website, evansrising.com, mm-hmm. on Facebook by Evans Rising, TikTok, YouTube. A lot of good stuff is coming, so please don't forget to follow us. Give us your support. We're making something magical with my brothers over here. I'm so proud to have them and allowing me to express the lyrics, and they're putting all their heart behind their music, so we can feel it in the heart.
1: The music is so right for Florida.
0: Yes.
1: You know, that's the vibe. So, you know, we're going to keep it real. And I'm going to play Irish State. Yeah. Come on, Shop Florida. You can pick this up. You can download this right now. It's out. Come on, listen.

0: Irish state. So who wrote this song?
1: I did, sir.
0: Yeah, you wrote this song.
1: Inspiration from the heart, my brother.
0: Huh?
1: Inspiration from the heart.
0: True, true. Yeah, beautiful, beautiful lyrics.
1: 2 years ago, it was at Christmas time.
0: Uh-huh.
1: And I heard the tunes
2: and I had, you know, I was thinking about... I was reading about the Irish state back then and understanding, you know, what the culture, you know, talks about it. So mm-hmm. I kind of got in tune with that and we were able to write these beautiful, beautiful lyrics, man. So Irish state mm-hmm. is something that we try to do. It's what the world needs right now.
0: Yeah,
2: we
0: gotta true,
2: go
0: true.
2: Back to Irish.
0: True, true. Gotta get it back right there. My brothers, give thanks, you know. Give
2: Thank
0: thanks
2: you.
0: To this
2: Thank
0: moment.
2: You so much. Thank you so
0: you
2: much.
0: Know, music sound good.
2: Thank you so much, Tanto. We appreciate you, man.
0: Keep doing what you're doing.
2: Yes.
0: You're making it happen.
2: Little by little, the dream. And again, I want to thank my brothers who are here for that. So it's great, man.
0: True,
2: beautiful,
0: true.
2: Beautiful musicians.
0: You know, it's always teamwork, you know?
2: Yes.
0: True, true.
2: Yeah.
0: It's always teamwork. Much love, my brothers.
2: Love you, Tanto. Thank you so much. Evans Rising, my brother.
0: Evans Rising.
3: Yo.
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I gotta say good morning to you, Sarfredo. It's 7 minutes after midnight. 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

0: South Florida, our community has always been at its best when we come together to help others. 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
0: 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Don't forget South Fredda. 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You know, community. 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That's it, 1850 Northwest 80 Foot Avenue in Doral. 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

0: economy is getting them, boys. Rough out here in these streets. According to a recent survey, it says women are choosing ugly men. I'm not going to say ugly men, but men with money over attractive men because of financial security.
1: Men who are facially challenged.
0: Yes, put that, it that way.
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0: You know what? Forget you. Anyway, will you be with somebody for money? 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
1: 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Mm-hmm. Look at Tyreek Hill.
0: Yep. Hey, say it one more time for the people in the bed. That money what?
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0: economy is getting them, boys. 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According to a recent survey, it says women are choosing ugly men. I'm not going to say ugly men, but men with money over attractive men because of financial security.
1: Men who are facially challenged.
0: Yes, put it that way.
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0: You know what? Forget you. Anyway, will you be with somebody for money? 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
1: 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Mm-hmm. Look at Tyreek Hill.
0: Yep. Hey, say it one more time for the people in the bed. 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
23: Walt Baby Love Productions presents Gospel Tracks, making a joyful noise unto the Lord. Hi, this is Walt Baby Love. And for the next 2 or 3 hours, depending on what city you're hearing us in, we'll feature the best gospel and inspirational entertainment from around the world. This is the final weekend for Black Music Month throughout the nation. Brothers and sisters, we're going to continue blessing you with gospel music that we know can definitely encourage you in the Lord. This weekend, we're going to speak with Jabari Johnson.
24: Yeah, I'm a church baby. That's how I learned how to play guitar. Started playing when I was 3 in church. And this guy named Shannon Jackson taught me and my brother how to play.
0: Isabel Davis.
25: You know, a lot of that secular music was off limits. And so we had to sneak with our friends and listen to, you know, to hear some of the stuff that was current and cool at the time. New Kids on the Block. And, you know, sorry, Mom.
0: And Robert Copeland.
26: I'm going to bring his love. I'm going to bring his message. But at the same time, we're going to enjoy some good music in the process.
0: They'll all join me in separate Zoom chats from our Marina Del Rey studios right here in Southern California. Then we'll get into our inspirational thought of the week. I'll give you the phone number to the Faith phone line and how you can reach out to us on our social media platforms. Plus, we'll have our Gospel Tracks Faith phone line prayer list and a timely and informative Gospel Tracks medical moment. Well, I am ready to go ahead and enjoy myself a little choir gospel. I'm kicking things off with Ron Carter and Ricky Dillon. Brothers and sisters, we're asking God to do what? To open our eyes and open our minds and our hearts to the truth when it comes to serving Him.

0: 10 music here at Gospel Tracks, Maverick City featuring Hendrix, Run to You. Now, as we continue moving on, as always, I want you to listen closely to this next interview. I was speaking with Jabari Johnson, and I asked him a very simple question. And most of us who grew up in the church will understand this. And if you didn't, you'll still understand. I wanted to know if he grew up in the church.
1: Oh, since I came out the womb, I didn't have a choice. My mom was a missionary, and my dad was a deacon and a Sunday school teacher. So I was like, I ain't really have a choice. I mean, I done got whoopings in church. That's how you know you're a church baby. When you got a whooping on the back pew in the church, you're a church baby for real. And the lady I was telling you about earlier, my Mother Burks that went to the church, I was her baby. So every time I went to church, I would go sit on her lap. I probably still got some scars from me acting up in church and her pinching me. You know, when she pinched, it's like, it ain't just a pinch, it's a pinch and a twist. And I'm like, ooh. Yeah, but I'm a church baby. That's how I learned how to play guitar. Started playing when I was 3 in church. And this guy named Shannon Jackson taught me and my brother how to play, taught us discipline and stuff like that. I'm talking about, we'd be too loud in church and he'd reach down and unplug the amp. Like, are you gonna blend in as a band, or are you gonna just keep trying to do your thing? And then after a few minutes, he'll plug it back up, let us play, you know? So I'm a church baby for sure.

0: Gospel music rising up from a church boy, Jabari Johnson. Can't stop loving God, can't stop praising God, can't stop believing in God. I am so happy y'all are here this weekend. I just want you to know, we are here to do what we can to encourage you in the Lord. Stick close to me, y'all. Coming up, phone calls from Gospel Tracks listeners throughout the United States. Music on the way from Dwayne Harvey. Tanya Nolan is standing by. I'm going to speak with Isabel Davis in just a little bit. And when we get to the third segment of Gospel Tracks here in the first hour, I want to share some classic gospel music with you from groups that laid the foundation of gospel music back in the early 40s and 50s and 60s in this country. I'm suggesting you stay right here. This is God's Guide. My name's Walt. David Love. No, that's right.
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18: With my man, Walt, baby love. Yeah. Believe that.
19: Hello, Walt, baby love. I'm calling from the state of Mississippi and the city of Greenwood. I am calling and asking for prayer for myself and my family. Just keep us lifting in prayer. For your protection, your grace, your mercy, and just, Lord, I just thank you for all you have done. Thank you so much. I love listening to you in the morning. Thank you.
0: Miss Davidson, thank you for taking the time to give us a call. She's in Greenwood, Mississippi. We appreciate you. We thank God for you. So listen, we're going to lift you and your family up in prayer right now, and we are humbled and honored to be able to join an intercessory prayer with you and for you. Heavenly Father, here's our sister in Christ, Miss Davidson. She's located in Greenwood, Mississippi, Father. We know that you already know these things, but I'm repeating it so that our listeners around the world know where Miss Davidson is at. Now, God, she said she just needs prayer for she and her family. Lord, continue to bless them. Continue giving them wellness of health. Continue providing for them. God, we know that you care about us. So here is one of your children. We don't know what is taking place in the Davidson family, but we do know this. We know that she's a believer. We know that she cares about you. We know that she believes in prayer and that prayer is powerful and prayer makes a difference. So, Lord God, wrap your loving and protective arms around the Davidson family, starting with this matriarch, with Miss Davidson herself. Continue, God, blessing the road they are traveling, following you, and living everyday life there in Greenwood, Mississippi. And we'll be careful to give you the glory, the honor, and the praise in our lives each and every day. God, take care of the Davidson family. In Jesus' holy name, we say amen, amen, and amen. Miss Davidson, this song is for you. It's from Dwayne Harvey. It's new music, his current single. The song is called Heaven. Give close listen to the lyrics.

0: Tanya Nolan from Beaumont, Port Arthur, Texas area. Blessings is the name of the song. Next, I was speaking with Isabel Davis, who happens to be from San Antonio, Texas, originally, but now living in New Orleans, Louisiana. So during the course of our conversation, I asked her what were her musical influences. I want you to listen closely to who she gives credit for influencing her style of music.
1: I used to listen to a lot of, you know, when we were UPC, that's United Pentecostals, you know, a lot of that secular music was off limits. And so we had to sneak with our friends and listen to, you know, to hear some of the stuff that was current and cool at the time, New Kids on the Block, and, you know, sorry, Mom. But no, but at the time there was a country artist by the name of Shania Twain. And I just loved her vocals because I just felt like, man, not only is she a really great writer, but I just loved her tone and texture of her voice. And then, of course, American Idol came out and brought us Carrie Underwood, who I just love, you know, just not just her songs and the way she writes, but just a beautiful voice, you know, just this really clean, beautiful voice. And so people say, what can we find you doing, you know, just on a regular day off or week? And I'm like, belting out country music on top of my lungs. And then I'm a Texan, so I mean, hey.

0: better. Call on Jesus, the highest name, no name higher than our Lord and Savior Jesus Christ. Brand new music to gospel tracks from the praise and worship leader extraordinaire, Isabel Davis, as I mentioned, now living in New Orleans, Louisiana. Jesus, that's him. That's our Savior. Jesus, J-E-S-U-S. If I may, I'd like to ask you to leave us a message on our Facebook page. All you have to do is search Gospel Track Show or Walt Baby Love. We'd like to know what you're doing when you're listening to Gospel Tracks. You got that? The address? It's Gospel Track Show or Walt Baby Love. And then on Instagram, it's gospel_tracks. We would love to hear from you. Now listen, after the break, it's time for some Gospel Tracks, classic gold, old school style music, as we continue celebrating Black Music Month here in the month of June. You've locked on to God's program. 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This is Walt, Baby Love.
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10: 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I'm hanging out with Walt Baby Love.
0: Woo, thank you, gang. John Legend. Did y'all see him at the Obama Presidential Center last week on television? Oh, wow. That's another story. But anyway, thank you, John, and the rest of you. It's time for some gospel tracks, classical, old school style music. Now, I want you to listen closely to what I have to say here. I mean, this is the final week of Black Music Month 2026. Now, the next three songs are real classics. I'm going to take you back in time because this is some of the foundational roots of gospel music in the Black community from back in the day. So I want you to see the transition of music. So for you kiddies out there, it's probably music maybe you've never heard before. But don't let that bother you, okay? I want you to see where this music started and where it has progressed to today. I want you to listen closely, not only to the lyrics, but I want you to listen to the sensation of the singers, the earnestness of the singers as they put their hearts in to what they're saying and what it is that they are doing. Brothers and sisters, here's some music from Professor Alex Bradford and his choir from an album entitled Walking with the King on Savoy Records in 1960. And a record executive friend of mine, Mr. Sidney Scott, turned me on to this song because he said he attended school with Professor Alex Bradford's son. And we're educating you because they've educated us about some foundational gospel music. Give a listen to God Never Sent a Soldier into Battle Alone.

Professor Alex Bradford and choir, God Never Sent a Soldier into Battle Alone. Savoy Records, 1960, from the album Walking with the King. For those who don't know, remember this country was still embracing segregation at that time. Oh, hallelujah, y'all. People singing from their hearts because they were being oppressed. As we continue with some more classics, here's the Soul Stirrers from the How Sweet It Was, the Sights and Sounds of Gospel's Golden Age. It's a DVD and CD set available at Amazon.com. Brothers and sisters, Gospel Tracks, educating you about the foundations of gospel music. I'm a soldier. Here's the Soul Stirrers.

0: Early beginnings of quartet gospel, the soul stirs before Sam Cooke's day. This is music from 1947. I'm a soldier. The soul stirs. Once again, available on the How Sweet It Was, the sights and sounds of gospel's golden age, a DVD and CD set available at Amazon.com. Part of your history lesson here at Gospel Tracks. Let's see what we can do, folks. This one I know a little more about. The Mighty Clouds of Joy out of Houston, Texas, with the lead singer at the time, Mr. Joe LaGunn, who's gone home to be with the Lord. Mighty High, the Mighty Clouds of Joy, y'all.
1: Yeah, this song was called Ride the Mighty High. Come on.

0: the Anointed Mighty Clouds of Joy featuring Joe LaGun and Ride the Mighty High. And I was telling the staff that the first time I had the opportunity and the privilege of interviewing the Mighty Clouds of Joy, I was able to talk to Mr. Joe LaGun, and he was just so gracious. I mean, people coming from some hard times and singing quartet gospel, but singing about the Lord and singing from their hearts and their souls. It's our privilege and our honor to be able to share not only this music with you, but the opportunity to tell you what it's been like doing gospel tracks over the past 31 years. When I met Joe LaGun, I was just over the moon because he was very complimentary of what he heard us doing in giving gospel tracks an opportunity to be heard on mighty radio stations across America and around the world on AM and FM, which had never been done before. Thank you, God, for allowing us to do the job you've called us to do. This is humbly Walt Baby Love.
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0: PJ Morton and Mercy. I would love for you to give us a call at the Faith phone line. 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
8: Hi, Walt Baby Love. This is Tanya Schumo from Pensacola, Florida. I just want to wish you a happy belated birthday. What a wonderful man of God you are. My prayer request is just a Thanksgiving prayer. I've been going through a lot. My car was broke down for 7 months. Had a few health issues with my kidney, not to mention I'm a single mother and the struggle is real. I'm in here in Pensacola, Florida at Deliverance Tabernacle. My church family was so faithful and loving. I want to thank God for a committed pastor and bishop and a committed church family that could stand by you. But most of all, I want to thank God for bringing me through such a tumultuous time, and I want to give him the glory. God bless you. Thank you for this faithful prayer line. Love you, man of God.
0: Thank you, Tanya Schumo. She's located in Pensacola, Florida, and she's a member of Deliverance Tabernacle Church. I want to just shout out to the pastor there and to the congregation. Thank you for stepping in and being there for our sister in Christ. So, Tanya, thank you for calling. Thank you for listening. Thank you for your testimony. We're going to lift you up in prayer, dear. Most gracious, everlasting Heavenly Father, I thank you for my sister in Christ, Miss Tanya Schumo. Yes, God, thank you for blessing her. She went through that terrible, difficult time, losing her transportation when her car broke down on her. But she said that her devoted pastor, as well as members of the congregation at Deliverance Tabernacle Church, stepped up and helped her during that tumultuous time, as well as when she was going through health issues with a kidney issue. God, you know I know a lot about that. God, thank you for healing her body. Continue to keep her in wellness of health. In Jesus' holy name, I say amen, amen, and amen. Thank you, Tanya, for that powerful testimony. I feel God, dear. I feel God. Thank you. It's Devon Hill and the choir room, along with Fred Hammond. And love never fails. The love of God never fails.
9: Get your hands on it. I bet you won't put your hands on it. All right. I'm gonna try it like this.

Knox. Song features Ernest Pugh also right there. And next week, we're going to have an interview from Ernest Pugh. You might want to check that out. Hey, take a moment. Give us a call at the Faith phone line, will you? Here's the number, 1-877-925-8568. That's 1-877-925-8568.

0: You're not finished. God's not finished with you yet. God has called you, and he has a lot more for you to do. I'm going to take a moment and send a happy belated birthday and congratulations out to Archbishop Winnie Awiti there in Nairobi, Kenya. Happy birthday, Archbishop. She took the time, along with others, to come to our hotel to see me and Patricia and to meet us after we had a chance to preach at the Voice of Salvation Healing Church in Buruburu in Nairobi, Kenya. So, Archbishop, I enjoyed watching the video and seeing you cut your birthday cake. God bless you, dear. I want to shout out also to our affiliate radio station in Nairobi. I'm talking about Capital FM 98.4. Thank you for allowing us to be part of the family at Capital FM. A couple of our regular listeners, like Charlie, he says, shout out to me, Walt. Just say hello to Charlie. Charlie, God bless you. I appreciate you for taking a moment to write to us, but to listen to us on Capital FM each and every weekend. 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Or if you feel like giving us a call, call us at the Faith phone line. I'd love to have an international call. This is Walt Baby. After the break, we're getting ready for our Gospel Tracks Medical Moment, plus music from Todd Tribbett.
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1: With my man Walt, baby love.
2: I hope you're ready. It's time for this week's Gospel Tracks Medical Moment. I am Walt, baby love. I want to talk to you about juvenile arthritis. Now, most people don't realize that nearly 300,000 children suffer from some form of arthritis. Some forms of juvenile arthritis occur when the body's immune system attacks harmless cells because it thinks that they are dangerous. Now, other forms of arthritis in children may occur during growth spurts, leading to a common disorder called Osgood-Slaughter disease, where the bones sometimes grow faster than the muscles. Now, even though the name sounds kind of scary, most kids grow out of it naturally by their early teens. Although the majority of juvenile arthritis cases can be mild, some can lead to chronic pain and joint damage. Symptoms include stiffness, limping, painful joints, reoccurring fevers, and limited range of motion. Well, if you suspect that your child has juvenile arthritis, please, whatever you do, please talk to a pediatrician or a healthcare provider right away. That's this week's timely and informative Gospel Tracks Medical Moment. I promise Ty Tribbett, you ready? Let's do it. Holy you.

Todd Trippett and Holy You. I'm not stopping y'all. Here's brand new music that you heard first right around Gospel Tracks from Nia Allen and Major, a collaboration called Just You Wait.

0: Nia Allen and her collaboration with Major. Just you wait. Next, I was speaking with Robert Copeland. We've been sharing his music with you for the past several weeks, and I had the privilege of finally speaking with him. And I want you to hear what he had to say, because he has a special message for all of our Gospel Tracks listeners around the world.
1: I have a remix to Help Her Alabama Groove coming really soon. Just a way for you to ride down the street with your top down and listen to some music that gives you a good beat. We sped the beat up a little bit. Shout out to my producer, Jay Chill in Montgomery. My ministry, I would love to be a part of anything that the listeners or anybody has going on. I know in the world that we're living in, you're looking for something real, or I'm real it gets. I'm going to bring you Jesus. I'm going to bring his love. I'm going to bring his message. But at the same time, we're going to enjoy some good music in the process. Thank you for anybody that does not turn the radio off when the song comes on. And if you do happen to catch it sometime while you're riding, thank you also, man. I appreciate everybody. I appreciate this moment. I think the phrase that we say in church, if I had 10,000 tongues, I still couldn't thank you enough. I give those sentiments to you, Mr. Walt, baby love. I don't have enough tongues to thank you, to appreciate you for this moment.

0: McGroove, that's Helper. You heard first right here on Gospel Tracks. Now, you know, last week was the opening of the Obama Presidential Center in Chicago. His speech just really touched my heart. It was great hearing our former president, somebody who's intelligent, somebody who loves God, speak. Oh, I felt such pride, y'all. He showed such grace. And then, former First Lady Michelle Obama, oh my God, she reminded us of what we can really be ourselves as a country. And she talked about we need to take action. We need to be optimistic, and that hope is a choice for all of us. But to see our former President of the United States, Barack Obama, speak in such a powerful manner. And then the final point that he made is when he said that the American spirit is going to see us through these difficult times. Oh my God. Thank you, former President Barack Obama, for inspiring all of us. And here's a quote from Walt Baby Love. Just remember this. My great-grandmother used to say this all the time. When we know better, we do better. America, now we know better. And now it's our opportunity to do better. Get out there and vote come November.
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0: Gospel Tracks. All right, y'all. If you have any positive thoughts, praise, or inspiration you'd like to share with us here at Gospel Tracks, I want you to take a moment and please give us a call to Faith Phone Line. Here is the number, 1-877-925-8568. That's 1-877-925-8568. Share your testimony with us. Let us know what God has done for you. Once again, maybe you want to be on our Faith Phone Line prayer list. We'll tell us specifically what it is you'd like us to ask God to do for you. And it'll be our honor, our privilege, and we'd be humbled to join in intercessory prayer with you and for you. Now, here's that number right now, but I want you to use it, all right? 1-877-925-8568. And if you have the opportunity, why don't you call us right now?
8: 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Thank you so much.
9: 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I'm calling you from Somerville, South Carolina. I've been listening to your program every Sunday morning on 107.3. I would like to be on your prayer line. Today is my 92nd birthday, and I'm grateful I can move around, I can pay my little bills, and cook me a little bit of lima beans. So please pray for me. Thank you very much. Love you.

have to stop dancing to get with this, right? John P. Key and his current single, Church Medley. Boy, that song sounds so good. I love it. I love it. I love it. I love it. I love it. It's time for our Faith Phone Line prayer list. So if you can, I'd like you to join an intercessory prayer with us for the individuals we prayed for throughout the week, as well as those we're going to pray for right now. So if you can, I'd like you to join us, all right? Here we go. I am so excited about what's going on here. Heavenly Father, as we come before the throne of grace today, I'd like to just say thank you, God. I'm grateful for life. I thank you for my recent birthday. I thank you for all those listening and calling us and telling us about their birthdays also. God, we know that your word tells us that life is a gift from you, a gift from God. I want people to hold on to that and understand how fragile life is. Now, Father, I want to lift up Miss Linda Turner Jackson. She's in Chattanooga, Tennessee. She said she'd like us to pray for her and to pray for her family, pray for her grandchildren. And what really hit me was, she said, there's 15 of them, Walt, 15 grandchildren. Most gracious, loving, and everlasting Heavenly Father, I just glorify your name. Thank you for our sister in Christ, Miss Linda Turner Jackson, there in Chattanooga, Tennessee. She has 15 grandchildren. Lord God, reach out and touch each and every one of them from the crown of their heads to the soles of their feet. Young boys and young girls, God, take care of them, guide them, direct them, order their steps in your word. Keep them safe. How powerful the prayers are of mothers and grandmothers and aunties. Bless Miss Jackson, God. In Jesus' holy name, I say amen, amen, and amen. Ooh, God. Thank you for allowing me to feel, God. I want to encourage y'all to do the same. Now, Father, I want to lift up Mr. Wilson Brown. He listens to us every Sunday in Somerville, South Carolina, and I want to wish him a very happy, belated 92nd birthday. You heard him. He said he can move around. He can do things for himself, said he can cook some lima beans. Hallelujah. Hopefully he has some cornbread with those lima beans also. Oh, God, thank you for giving me the opportunity to be one of your servants and to reach millions of people around the world. I don't take it lightly, God. In Jesus' holy name, I'm saying amen. Amen and amen. Glory to God. I can laugh now. I can laugh with my tears. Hey, hallelujah, y'all. I'm going to wrap it up praying for the brave men and women of the United States military serving in harm's way, our first responders, those in law enforcement and firefighters and paramedics, doctors and nurses. Bless them, God. Protect them. In Jesus' holy name, we say amen, amen, and amen. And I'm going to shout out just quickly to one of our listeners in Baltimore, Maryland, Michael Franklin. I did it a week or so ago, but he said he kind of turned on the radio a little late and he missed it. I just want to say, God bless you, Michael. You stay with God, young man. You continue to stay close to Pastor Lee Michaels there in the area, too, because I know God's going to keep on blessing you. And thank you for writing to me on our Facebook page, man. God bless you. If I get to Baltimore, I want to meet you, brother. All right, I'm going to keep this thing rolling. Here's Zach Williams and One Accord and Hosanna. Y'all can probably tell that I am filled with the Holy Ghost right now.

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15: Hey. Yes, you. I am trying to get your attention. I'm not yelling at you. It's time for me to read from the Bible. I'm going to Luke chapter 9, verse 37 through 43. Now, this is a story about Jesus when he heals a young boy who is possessed with a demon, okay? But prior to this, he had taken Peter, James, and John with him up to the Mount of Transfiguration, where God spoke to him in their presence, okay? So here's what happens when they come down from the mountain. The next day, when they came down from the mountain, a large crowd met him. A man in the crowd called out, "Teacher, I beg you to look at my son, for he is my only child." A spirit seizes him, and he suddenly screams. It throws him into convulsions so that he foams at the mouth. It scarcely leaves him and destroys him. "I begged your disciples to drive out the demon, but they could not." "Oh, unbelieving, perverse generation," Jesus replied, "how long shall I stay with you and put up with you? Bring your son here." This is verse 42. Even while the boy was coming, the demon threw him to the ground in a convulsion. But Jesus rebuked the evil spirit, healed the boy, and gave him back to his father. And they were all amazed at the greatness of God. That's Luke chapter 9, verse 37 through 43. I'm sharing that scripture with you because prayer works. So if you're going through something and someone is in deep need of prayer and healing, call on Jesus.

0: Darius Brooks and the Tommy's Reunion out of Chicago, Illinois. My mind's made up. I'm not going back. I'm going to stick with Jesus. If you can, I'd like you to bow your heads and have a little prayer with us. Heavenly Father, as we continue blessing your holy name, thank you for giving us life and giving us sound minds that we can reach people in your name. Now, God, bless all of those listening worldwide. Take care of each and every one of their needs. And I ask you, God, to heal our nation because we need healing. In Jesus' holy name, we say amen, amen, and amen. As always, we want you to know we do this program in the name of our Lord and Savior, Jesus Christ. We also like keeping the name of our Father in the ministry alive, the Reverend Prophet L.K. Johnson, who was the founder of the first house of prayer, the city of Chicago. He's gone home to be with the Lord back in 2007 when he was 101 years of age. Well, that about does it for this week. I want you to tune in next week, same time, same station, when we'll bless you with the best gospel and inspirational entertainment from around the world. Gospel Tracks is a Walt Baby Love production in conjunction with Reach Media, Inc. My associate producer is Marisha Olivares. My senior producer in heaven is my lovely mother, Mrs. Dorothy Barnes, always praying for us, advocating for us, thanking Jesus personally for taking care of us. Production and engineering by Eric Caver for Eclectic Entertainment. This is Definitely Walt Baby Love, and may God bless you and your family. Always remember, the family that prays together sure enough has the opportunity to stay together. I'll see y'all next weekend. Be blessed in the Lord. And as always, I'll be Airborne Gang. Bless you, 82nd Airborne Division.
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0: 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Joy Paul is here with you with the best in inspiration and gospel around. 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Okay, either way, just get that information to me. And I'm telling you right now, the earlier out you send it, the better chances you have of really getting that announcement done. So I'm talking about 4 weeks, maybe? 4 Sundays before your event? Yeah, go ahead and send it in, okay? Coming up from you, I've got South Florida's very own Sincere and more. So go ahead, lock it in, keep it close, and turn it up. Because Sunday Morning Joy with Paula is only on Hot 105. Today's R&B and old school. 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
0: There's something called unwavering faith. And when you got it, oh my, he will make a way. Good morning and thanks so much for being here. It's Sunday morning joy with Paula on Hot 105, the soul of Miami and the home of the Rick and Smiley Morning Show. Coming up this morning, I want to say good morning to Greater Providence of Fort Lauderdale, the Bethel Church in Richmond Heights, Metropolitan Missionary Baptist Church in Hollywood. Thank you guys so much for listening and tuning in to Sunday Morning Joy with me, Paula, on Hot 105. I've got the Sunday Morning Joy calendar of events coming your way and music from Mary on this old school Sunday. Plus, I got a lot more. So go ahead, lock it in, keep it close, and turn it up. Because Sunday Morning Joy with Paula is only on Hot 105, the soul of Miami.
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12: Well, the Broward Theological University invites you to explore their available course catalog at their open house. 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

Sunday morning, Joe and Paul is here with you, and I am in awe of everything that you've done, every miracle you brought me through. That's why I have no fear. It's an old school Sunday on Sunday morning, Joe with Paul on Hot 105. We're doing it inspirationally with JJ Harrison on Hot 105.

0: Hot 105, it's an old school Sunday. We're doing it inspirationally, a little Yolanda Adams for you on this old school Sunday with Paula on Sunday Morning Joy on Hot 105. Today's R&B and old school and the home of the Rick Smiley Morning Show. 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Happy birthday to you, Andre. Okay? 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Sounds good to me. Coming up for you, I've got Pastor Mike Jr. and more. So lock it in, keep it close, and turn it up. Because Sunday Morning Joy with Paula is only on Hot 105, where I encourage you to check out my friends Sean, Kennedy, and Sandy. Stop by. Tell them I sent you to stop by Toyota of Hollywood on 441 between Hollywood Boulevard and Sheridan Street. They are open till midnight. Be right back.
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2: What's up, Baltimore? Somebody make some noise in here tonight. We've come to praise one God, one name, and is worthy of all our praise. Come on and help me praise him.

0: sit here every Sunday and orchestrate an awesome praise for our one God. That's Maurette Brown Clark on Sunday Morning Joe with Paula on Hot 105. Good morning, good morning, good morning, and so good morning. It's a beautiful day the Lord has made. We are rejoicing. We are glad in it, and I am so glad that you decided to share this moment in time with me here on Sunday Morning Joe with Paula on Hot 105, the soul of Miami and the home of the Ricky Smalley Morning Show. Good morning goes out to Rhema Word International Ministries in Fort Lauderdale, Save the Nations in Davie, and the Alpha, the new Alpha Worship Center in Miami. Thank you guys so much for listening and tuning in to Sunday Morning Joe with Paula on Hot 105. 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

Hot 105, it's Sunday morning. Joy Paul is here with you with the best in inspiration and gospel around. You know, it's been a trying week, let alone a month. As a matter of fact, a whole trying year, as we have had some losses that really hit with some impactful people. So we send out all the prayers that we can of comfort for families and friends. Here's Luther Burns.

0: That's Jacalyn Carr on Sunday Morning 12 Apollo on Hot 105. 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Happy birthday, birthday weekend, birthday week goes out to Fred Cromartie, Lorraine Thompson, Raymond Hicks, and as well as Cynthia McCall, Alonzo Simmons, Joyce Dawson, Pastor Joyce Dawson, and Gerald Graham. And my friend LaWanda will be LaWanda. Happy birthday, girl. We celebrate you. Coming up, I'm updating the Sunday Morning Joy calendar of events, so make sure you get that information to me because it's coming up this hour, okay? 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Okay, coming up for you, I got Kirk Franklin and more, so lock it in, keep it close, and turn it up. Because Sunday Morning Joy with Paula is only on Hot 105, the soul of Miami. And don't forget to stop by and see my friends at Toyota of Hollywood on 441 between Hollywood Boulevard and Sheridan Street. 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
2: Ladies and gentlemen, T.I. 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

It's Sunday morning. Joy Paul is here with you with the best in inspiration and gospel around. I sought the Lord. He heard. He answered. That's why I can walk in confidence, no fear, and victoriously. It's an old school Sunday on Sunday morning. Joy Paul on Hot 105. I got that Mary for you. Let's walk, y'all. Left, right.

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0: I wish I had a witness tonight. Can I ask y'all one question? 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
1: He saw the best.
0: I can't get no help up in here, because there are some folk in here that people have wrote you off, said you would never amount to anything, said that you would never end up being anywhere. But my

0: 105. It's Sunday Morning Joy with Marvin Sapp. Coming your way, the best in me. It's Sunday Morning Joy with Paula on the Soul of Miami, Hot 105 in the home of Rick Smiley Morning Show, South Florida. 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That's going to be at 1850 Northwest 84th Avenue in Doral, as we collect relief supplies for people in Venezuela impacted by the recent earthquakes. 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Thank you guys so much for listening and tuning in to Sunday Morning Joy on Hot 105. I got the Sunday Morning Joy calendar of events coming your way. You need to know what's happening in our South Florida church community. Also, I've got music from Smokey, Norfolk, and more. So go ahead and lock it in, keep it close, and turn it up. Because Sunday Morning Joy with Paula is only on Hot 105, the soul of Miami.
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28: Well, I want you to go ahead and join in on the fun with Terry Lee Harold Jr. for Caleb Around Town for their soulful celebration of the birth of gospel music in America. This is going to be on July the 5th, which is right around the corner, y'all. Shoot, I think it's next week. From 4 to 6 p.m. at Bethel Apostolic Temple, 1855 Northwest 119th Street in Miami. Be there and support. You're also invited to fellowship with the New Year's New Tabernacle of Praise with this year's New Tabernacle of Praise Walking in Purpose Women's Conference. This will be July the 15th through the 18th at 7:30 nightly. And then on the 19th at 9 a.m. at New Tabernacle of Praise, 2275 Northwest 79th Street in Miami. Now, let's get back into Sunday Morning Joy on Hot

Hot 105. It's Sunday morning joy on an old school Sunday. We got Pastor Charles Jenkins for you. Good morning. Paula's here with you on Sunday morning joy.

0: Hot 105, Sunday morning joy, the late Amara Campbell, and Spirit of Praise on Sunday morning joy with Paula on Hot 105. Today's R&B and old school and the home of the Ricky Smiley Morning Show. Happy birthday week, happy birthday weekend goes out to Fred Cromartie as well as Lorraine Thompson, Raymond Hicks, and Cynthia McCall, Alonzo Simmons, and Pastor Joyce Dawson, as well as Gerald Graham, and LaWanda will be LaWanda. Hope you all enjoy and many, many blessings as you venture into your personal new year. Okay? Alright, I'm updating the Sunday Morning Joy calendar of events. So if you're a faith-based organization or church, you got something going on, let me know about it. I am here to help you get that word out. All you got to do is get that information to me, and the sooner the better. I recommend getting it to me 4 Sundays before your event, okay? And this is how you can get it to me. You can find me on Facebook at Paula Sunday Morning Joy. Tag me. 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All one word, okay? Sounds good to me. Coming up for you, I've got J.J. Harrison, Youthful Praise, and more, so you don't want to miss out on it. Lock it in, keep close, and turn it up. And don't forget to stop by and see my friends, Sean, Kennedy, and Sandy. They're at Toyota of Hollywood on 441 between Hollywood Boulevard and Sheridan Street. They're open till midnight, so go ahead. Tell them Paula sent you by.
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0: and peace. That's Brian Courtney Wilson on Sunday Morning Joe with Paula on Hot 105, the soul of Miami and the home of the Ricky Smiley Morning Show. Good morning goes out to the Church of the Visitation in North Miami and Baraka Missionary Baptist Church down in Goulds and the Church of the Lord Jesus in Pompano. 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Good morning.
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10: Well, this is exciting, an independent gospel artist concert featuring Marquidius Webb, Duh, and New Generation, plus a whole lot more. It's a Don't Miss. It's going to be on Friday, y'all. Do you believe that next week, Friday, is July the 3rd, meaning Saturday is the 4th of July already? Anyway, on Friday, you need to go ahead and bring in a pre-4th of July, 7:30 p.m. The place to be is the Word of Truth Redeemed Ministries, 140-30 Northwest 22nd Avenue in Opa-locka. Again, that's the Word of Truth Redeemed Ministries, 140-30 Northwest 22nd Avenue in Opa-locka. Go and have a good time praising the Lord. Also, Oh But the Oil After This, featuring Dr. Erica Toney. This will be on July 10th, 7:30 p.m. at Apostolic Faith Church of Jesus International, 2660 Northwest 20th Street in Fort Lauderdale. 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

morning, Abel. It's Sunday morning, Joe with Paula on Hot 105. 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

0: Hot 105, it's Sunday morning joy on an old school Sunday as we do it inspirationally with the best in inspiration and gospel around. 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Happy birthday weekend, happy birthday week to Fred Cromartie, Lorraine Thompson, Raymond Hicks, that's what happens when you try to read out the side of your glasses. Raymond Hicks, also Cynthia McCall, Alonzo Simmons, Pastor Joyce Dawson, as well as Gerald Graham and LaWanda. Will be LaWanda. Happy birthday to you all. I'm updating the Sunday Morning Joy calendar of events. We got one more coming up today, so you want to make sure you get your announcement in. But I also got, you know, I can put it in there for next week, okay? But my advice, give it to me at least 4 Sundays before your event, okay? 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Go ahead and tag me. Do not DM a flyer. 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And if you don't have a flyer, that's fine too. Just send me the information, who, what, when, where, and what time, okay? Let me know. All of that information. All right, coming up for you, I got Pastor Charles Jenkins featuring South Florida's own Canton Jones and more. So I want you to lock it in, keep it close, and turn it up. The Sunday Morning Joy with Paula is only on Hot 105. 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

0: Adventure into the noonday hour here on Sunday morning. Joy with Paula at Hot 105, the soul of Miami and the home of the Ricky Smiley Morning Show. Good morning goes out to Divine Worship Center in Hollywood, Refreshing Springs Church of God in Christ in Fort Lauderdale, and the United House of Prayer of South Florida. Thank you guys so much for listening, tuning in to Sunday Morning Joy with me, Paula, on Hot 105, where I've got the Sunday Morning Joy calendar of events coming your way and music from William Murphy. So I want you to lock it in, keep it close, and turn it up, because Sunday Morning Joy with Paula is only on Hot 105, the soul of Miami.
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1: Second Peter 1:3 tells us that God has given us everything that we need for life and godliness through our knowledge of Him.

You are everything I need. And that's why I know, no matter what struggle I'm going through, no matter what it looks like, no matter what it seems like, no matter what I see, I know I'm never alone, and you'll bring me through. He sees me.

0: Hot 105. It's Sunday morning. Joy Paul is here with you guys. And we got a few more minutes before we are in that 12 o'clock hour. So I want to say we got the best in inspiration and gospel around. And don't forget to go to the Hot 105 app to register your office for the free Hot 105 launch given by Flanagan's. It's for up to 30 people, okay? Again, South Florida, all your South Florida favorites and so on and so forth. Go register your office now so you can win that free lunch, okay? Coming up for you, I got Anthony Brown Group Therapy. And don't forget to stop by and see my friends at Toyota of Hollywood on 441 between Hollywood Boulevard and Sheridan Street. They're open till midnight. Tell them Paula told you to stop by.
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1: 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When God is in it, there is no limit. 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
1: Oh, I know. 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Or barely awake. Paddle to the metal. Oh, man. I should do this for a living.
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2: I do extend my sincerest condolences to friends and family of some mighty, mighty powerful people, and some just people who have touched a lot of lives along their walk. A lot of folk lost this past week. My, my, my. So many so that we're so close to folks that I'm close to, or just close to our community, that I just have to say that prayers go out to all those friends and families, because it was so many of them. I could not begin to start naming them, but you know who you are, and you know my prayer and my wish for you and your families and your comfort in this time. You know, God has the most productive, has us in the most productive atmospheres that we're supposed to be in, with kingdom-minded people, like kingdom-minded people, and kingdom people that are here for a purpose of elevating his kingdom. And those people that you're surrounded by are the folks that you're meant to be in and around. So don't feel shunned if you're not invited to that party, because in my opinion, you're invited to the right party. So hold fast, stay focused, and do what God has for you to do. Don't be discouraged. Remember to walk by your faith, not by sight. I got to go. Make room for Chico the Virgo. He's coming in next, and he's going to continue an old school Sunday right here on Hot 105. So you all be blessed. God's will. We'll see you next week right here on Sunday Morning Joy on Hot 105.
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Sweetheart, I've been trying so hard to get over you. 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
0: This is how we do it on an old school reunion weekend.

soul of Miami. I'm an old school Sunday. That's Fraz, Maya, ODB, and it's called Ghetto Superstar. Shouts out to my man Porkchop, world famous Porkchop. A loyal listener, he's always got a song. Good afternoon, everybody. It's the last Sunday in the month of June. And of course, oh, it's a beautiful Sunday afternoon here in South Florida. However, some areas are expecting some showers that are well needed. So be prepared.

0: shout out TK. If you've never heard TK sing, wow. If you know her, tell her to blow some notes for you, okay? Thank you so much for all the love, TK. Keep on doing what you're doing. I've got so much more y'all listen to the radio for. I'm Chico the Virgo. 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

Top 105. Today is R&B and Old School every hour. It's an Old School Sunday. Cheryl Lynn, Encore from 1983. Shouts out to CeCe, KK, and Deborah, as well as Hale Powell. They're visiting us here from St. Petersburg. You all enjoy your stay. Because on the radio, everybody know me. I'm the macaroni. I'm the one, the only. Ain't never fake, ain't never phony. Got what you need, I just ain't got it on me. I don't eat no cheese, and I don't eat no bologna.

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All of your favorite R&B and old school from the 70s, 80s, and 90s. It's just another old school reunion weekend on Hot 105. Today's R&B and old school

105, the soul of Miami on an old school Sunday. That's Jade, Don't Walk Away, 1992, on this beautiful Sunday afternoon here in South Florida. And of course, everybody knows this is the last Sunday of the month of June. Next week,

0: in the air, okay? Come down and hurt somebody. Good afternoon, everybody everywhere. Chico the Virgo's on the air, and more importantly, I'm just glad to know that you're there. Y'all stick and stay, don't you dare go away, because I've got so much more of what you listen to the radio for. Right here at the home of the Ricky Smiley Morning Show. 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

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Group's called The Deal, featuring Babyface. 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That's Global Empowerment Mission headquarters, located at 1850 Northwest 84th Avenue in Doral, as we collect relief supplies for the people in Venezuela that's been impacted by the recent earthquakes. 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

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Today's R&B and old school. 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

0: The economy is getting them, boys. Rough out here in these streets. According to a recent survey, it says women are choosing ugly men. I'm not going to say ugly men, but men with money over attractive men because of financial security.
1: Men who are facially challenged.
0: Yes, put that it that way.
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0: You know what? Forget you. Anyway, will you be with somebody for money? 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
0: true,
1: always go for the exotic looking lady.
0: Mm-hmm.
1: Look at Tyreek Hill.
0: Yep. Hey, say it one more time for the people in the back. 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

105. Today is R&B and Old School every hour. It's an Old School Sunday. That's Luther. So Amazing is what it's called from 1983. You are truly amazing. In fact, every dream I dream is a dream about you. I already know I can't live without you.

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1: 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Something that

0: 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That's 112. The tune's called Cupid from 1996. And it's beautiful Sunday afternoon here in South Florida. Hello, everybody everywhere. Chico the Virgo's on the air. More importantly, I'm just glad to know that you all are there. 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
0: This is how we do it on an old school reunion weekend. Ooh.

It's an old school Sunday. That's Gregory Abbott. Shake You Down is what it's called. As we welcome Val Cartwright from Nassau, Bahamas, here's hoping that you enjoy your stay, okay? South Florida, I want you guys to listen to The Show. That's with Big Lip and Shelby Rushing every weekday from 3 p.m. until 4 p.m. as they discuss trending topics or situations of the day and give their own unique points of view or opinion, okay? 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Good afternoon, everybody everywhere. Chico the Virgo's on the air. More importantly, I'm just glad to know that you all are there. We're the home of the Ricky Smiley Morning Show. We're hot.

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0: I-105, the soul of Miami. It's an old school Sunday. That's Usher. Confession part two. Done in 04. Good afternoon, everybody everywhere. Here's hoping that you're having a wonderful Sunday, because it's a beautiful day today, huh? Time to chill, especially if you got air conditioning. If you don't, maybe it's not so wonderful to you. But here's hoping things get real better. I'm Chico the Virgo. I already know who you are. We're the home of the Ricky Smiley Morning Show. 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

1982, Evelyn Champagne King. 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Chico.

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It's an old school Sunday. That's Maxwell Ascension. Don't ever wonder. Yes, indeed. You gotta know that you are, in fact, the one, huh? Good afternoon.

0: can stay. Don't you dare go away, because I've got so much more of what you listen to the radio for. Right here at the home of the Ricky Smiley Morning Show. 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
2: 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And still timeless. 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

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I mean, y'all, it's been a ball. But the clock on the wall says, Cheeky, that's all. It's time to put these CDs back in the rack. Spread the good ones throughout the stack. 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Because prayer can change you, and then you can change things. I would ask that you stop by and check on a senior citizen. Do it every day, because someday, with the grace of God, there goes you. This program has been written and produced by Deja Tierra Brio.

for me in the daylight with a flashlight. And you scratching your head, saying, you heard what he said? 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And though I look like this, I can make your radio get up and move something. Speaking of moving something, I got to move a little further, make room for another by the name of Moni Love, and she'll take you through the rest of this old school Sunday. Always know that I tell it to the heart, I tell it to the cold, I'll tell it to

0: Control the Virgo. 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
4: 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Here's another 50 minutes of your favorite R&B and old school. Yeah.

school. Home of the Ricky Smiley Morning Show on an old school Sunday with yours truly, Moni Love. Keeping you company. Hope you're enjoying your Sunday thus far. This BET Awards Sunday. Yeah. I'm going to be watching that too. And we can confer notes and chat next week, huh? It's Hot 105, today's R&B and old school.

0: Hot 105, the soul of Miami and home of the Ricky Smiley Morning Show. It's old school Sundays. Your girl Moni Love hanging out with you. Some interesting developments this past week as we head into another week. Well, one is a good thing that Mary J. Blige extended her residency. Obviously, it was so successful and she had such a great run that all parties concerned decided to extend the residency. So that's good. But then there's been some notes, some critics have been saying, oh, she's on stage, she's behaving unbothered, and, you know, she's forgetting choreography and things of that nature. Well, the fans shut that down real quick and basically jumped in online on all the comments. It was like, look, Mary J. Blige gets on stage and gives life every night. So have several seats, critics, and let us enjoy the second run of her residency out there in Las Vegas. I know, that's right. Mary is a hardworking show person. So, yeah, knock it off. More of your old school Sundays on the way with me right here on Hot 105, today's R&B and old school.
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2: Ladies and gentlemen, T.I. 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

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It is Old School Sundays. I am your hostess, Moni Love. And I'm really looking forward to when this guy right here releases some more music. It's been a while, Mario. We are patiently waiting. It's Hot 105. Today's

Hot 105, today's R&B and Old School, home of the Ricky Smiley Morning Show and on Old School Sunday with Moni Love. Are you waking up with Ricky in the mornings? You need to. He has some really interesting conversations. One in particular is when he was talking about some recent comments made by Oprah Winfrey regarding a time when Whitney Houston was on her show and must have stumbled and fell. And Oprah recently said that she was high when this happened. And Ricky was talking about it, and Ricky was like, did we really need to know that right now? Like, Whitney is revered in the Black community. She's very much an auntie right now. We take it real personal when it comes to do with Whitney. And you said that you begged the crowd and the reporters to not

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Lauderdale Lakes is listening to Hot 105. Today's R&B and old school. It's another old school reunion weekend, and we're playing all of your favorite songs, like this one.

Hot 105, the soul of Miami and home of the Ricky Smiley Morning Show with your girl Monie Love on an old school Sunday. Apparently, the dress code for the Usher and Chris Brown tour, they've put it out on both of their socials, is just show up beautiful inside and out. That's all you got to do. I got that marked down. Okay, will do. It's Hot 105, today's R&B and old school.

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1: Yeah, this album is dedicated to all the teachers that told me I'd never amount to nothing. 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

0: 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Yours truly, Moni Love. And recently, TMZ caught up with Tyrese Gibson and brother of the late actor Paul Walker, his brother Cody Walker. And there's some suspicions that they're in the works of a Fast and Furious 11. Can you even believe that we're at that number now in that franchise? But yeah, so they got caught out there and was asked some questions. And before Cody Walker had an opportunity to say anything, Tyrese just rushed him out the way. So I can pretty much say it's safe to say what they didn't say was heard loud and clear. So we look forward to a Fast and Furious 11. It's definitely going to happen. And there's a new ride opening up of Fast and Furious 11 anyway. So it makes sense, pretty much. All right, more of your Old School Sunday is on the way with me, Moni Love, is Hot 105. Today's R&B and Old School.
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Celebrating those teachers, I'm telling you, they're like extended family, take care of our kids. 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

0: 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That's a hug. Let's check the replay. Yes, two strangers at kickoff. Friends by full time.
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Hot 105, the soul of Miami and home of the Ricky Smiley Morning Show, is Moni Love on an old school Sunday. This is a guy that I've always said his choreography is very much, he and Usher, as a matter of fact, their choreography is very Michael Jackson-like. So it's no surprise that they've teamed up to do this phenomenal tour they're about to do later on this year. We're all looking forward to it. It's Christmas.

0: 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Home of the Ricky Smiley Morning Show. It's Moni Love on an Old School Sunday. And I'm telling you how you can be the best, most celebrated person in your office, okay? I will not stare you wrong, okay? 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